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1: 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When will they go from here? When will they stop?

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2: She's got the kind of luck that defies gravity. She's the greatest cook

For you, I'd give up all I own and move to a communist country. If you came with me, of course. And I'd file my nails so they don't hurt you. And lose those pounds. Learn about football.